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Welcome to the show on this Tuesday evening. Hey, I appreciate you tuning in. We got some great music lined up for you all show long. I'm going to be playing some new music that you haven't heard before. Yeah, some new stuff. You just heard from Chuck Mangione. Yeah, a tune from 1977 called Feels So Good. We got Chris Hazelden's Boogaloo 7 coming up. My Cat Paul Taylor, a classic tune from Ella Fitzgerald featuring Count Basie. Sax Squash, Shamika Copeland. Later in the hour, we are going to hear from jazz, funk, soul, and a brand new tune from Thundercat. You don't want to miss it. So, we're going to get back to the music. Welcome to Easy After Dark. I'm your host, Eric Easy E. Wherever you're listening from tonight, I'm glad you're here. Let us slow things down with the perfect blend of smooth jazz, jazz, R&B, and blues. Right now, I have Embassy up for you with their latest. It's called Drive Time. We are St. Louis's home for smooth jazz, jazz, R&B, and blues, 88.7, The Sound.

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0: 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Shamika Copeland with Not Tonight. Hey, I gotta take a fast break. I'm coming back with Pieces of a Dream, Jazz, Funk, Soul, and a new one from Thundercat. 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

0: 88.7. The Sound, Lonnie Liston Smith within the park. I'm going to keep the music flowing right along right now as promised. I have the brand new one from Thundercat. The name of this tune is called What Is Left to Say. Hey, my people, relax. I'm Eric Eazy-E, and I got your soundtrack to cover you.
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88.7 The Sound, Kevin Jackson with his latest called Groove to This. Before that, Steve Cole with It's Gonna Be Alright. This hour, we're gonna hear the latest great tune from Keb Mo. We got Pete Project, Devon Gilfian. Also, later in the hour, that great hot tune from the Womack Sisters and brand new music from Bobby Lyle. So let's get back to it. Right now, it's Kim Scott and Jasmine Gent. This is called Free to Be. When you want something more than noise, you want easy after dark, you want the sound. 88.7

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88.7 The Sound, Chauffeur by the Womack Sisters. I'm going to keep the music going right along. Here is Freddie Hubbard. This is called Happy Times. Your evening has a new soundtrack. It's Easy After Dark, WSIE 88.7 The Sound.

88.7, The Sound, the TNR Collective with Go Getter. Before that, Sade by request with Hang On to Your Love. Coming up this hour, we got new music from Ultra Blue, Funky Boy, Jason Peterson, Dallaire featuring Chris Camozzi. We're also going to hear from my cat, Lynn Roundtree, Bill Withers in just a little bit with the classic tune. So let's get back to the music. Right now is Brock Walker. This is called Sunday Drive. My people, thank you for tuning in. We're going to let this music settle in, let the melody breathe, and let the night just happen. 88.7, The Sound.

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0: 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Hey, I had to take a fast break, but I'm coming back with The Spinners by request. 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

88.7 The Sound, Jason Peterson, Delaire, and Chris Camozzi with The Playground. We're going to keep the music going with Michael Franks. This is called Barefoot on the Beach. 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

88.7 The Sound. Bob Baldwin with Hypnotic. Before that, Count Basic with Wes Who. This hour, we're going to hear from Gregory Porter. We got my cat Adam Hawley featuring Jeff Ryan. New music from Kevin Hall and D. Brown and Matt Bissonette. Let's get back to it, shall we, right now. Here is a smooth groove from my cat Vincent Ngala. It's called Moving and Shaking. From the Arch to every neighborhood in the Lou, it's St. Louis's soundtrack of the night. 88.7 The Sound.

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0: 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The latest from Adam Hawley and Jeff Ryan called Power Move. We're going to keep the music going right along right now. It's Stevie Wonder. Don't you worry about a thing. 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

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D. Brown with Summer Cruise. I'm going to keep the music going right along right now with Stanley Tarantine from 1960. This is called Tiny Capers. I am Eric Easy E, and this is Easy After Dark on 88.7 The Sound.

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88.7 The Sound, Nicole Henry with Everything Is Fine. Before that, my cat Brian Culberson, great tune with Feel the Love. Coming up this hour, we're going to hear from Damian Escobar. Got Joaquin Joyner with new music along with my cat Walter Beasley. We also going to hear some great classic tunes from Ronnie Jordan, Damian Escobar, and later in the hour, some Kim and Boney James. So let's get back to the music. Right now, it's Clave Soul. This is On the Spillway. Appreciate you tuning in. The night is better when the music feels right, where St. Louis slows down and the music takes over, you peeps. It's 88.7 The Sound.

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88.7 The Sound, Steve Tyrell with The Way You Look Tonight. We're going to keep the music flowing right along right now. It's brand new joint from the lovely Miss Cindy Bradley. This is called Strolling. I'm Eric Eazy-E on 88.7 The Sound, keeping you, the Lou and my peeps, smooth one song at a time.

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88.7, The Sound, UNAM, with Spice of Life. Hey, my time is up. I appreciate you tuning in. A couple of quick things before I get out of here. Don't forget, this Saturday, yes, this Saturday, join us for the continuation of the WSIE Music Series, because we welcome trumpeter and vocalist Miss Dawn Weber to the Herald Square Outdoor Amphitheater at the Press House in Collinsville. 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And again, we say thank you. 618-650-4887. That's the magic number. We want to hear from you. Let us know what you think about the station and all of that. I'm going to get out of here. I'll see you same chill time, same chill channel. Another great night of music is in the books. Thanks for making Easy After Dark a part of your evening. Until tomorrow, keep the groove with you. Until next time, stay smooth, stay soulful, but most of all, stay easy after dark. I got my cats Kim and Boney James up with Give My Love. We are St. Louis's home for smooth jazz, jazz, R&B, and blues. I'm Eric Eazy-E, and this is WSIE 88.7, The Sound. I'm out. Peace.

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0: 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You know, there's a lot of tasty ingredients that make the sound sound so good. We start with a base of jazz and all of its forms, and we add some blues and easy R&B. Then we spice the mix with complimentary musical offerings like Steely Dan, Bonnie Raitt, Sting, Sade, and Simply Red, and we top it off with the best artists that our region has to offer. If you love what you're hearing, be sure to tell a friend. 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
1: Hi, this is guitarist Niels, and my biggest musical influences are probably bands like Earth, Wind & Fire, Chaka Khan, and Al Jarreau. 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

Devin Gilfillian right there with some of his latest music. Moonflower was that track, as Grant Geisman got this hour going with Did I Save here on WSIE 88.7 Sound. It is your St. Louis NPR music station and home for all your favorite jazz, smooth jazz, blues, easy R&B, as I'm your host, Oliver, bringing it all to you this morning, as I hope you're having as good of a morning as I, as I'll be bringing you some tracks all AM, including ones by Kayla Waters, Jim Manley, Nelson Garcia, and the Womack Sisters. That is all coming after this following song that'll precede this set of messages. But first, you are going to hear Mambo 2000 by Warren Hill. So enjoy. It is the sound.

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A brand new one there, as that was Chauffeur by the Womack Sisters in their album of the same name. It just came out a few days ago. As you also heard, Nelson Garcia with Rejoice, Summer Ride by Jim Manley, and some Kayla Waters' Obsidian Rain. 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As we'll keep it regional here with the music, it is Danbury Street up now, their track, Black Magic Woman.

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You just heard Go-Getter from the TNR Collective on the sound. Also, Table for Two by Nicholas and Steve Cole. And you're going to hear a few more coming your way before this hour wraps. The Etons, Mesa, and Bonafide are going to close out this hour. But first, we'll give you some Frank Sinatra as Summer Wind is up here and now on WSIE.

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This is WSIE As That Was, Life Sign by Funky Boy, featuring Darren Ron, as Bluesium got this hour underway every day and every minute, as more messages are going to be coming your way after this next song, and then you're going to hear some Brian Bromberg, Evan Taylor, and Dave Koz. Also, we'll bring you some Gene Harris and Jason Peterson Dallaire with Chris Kamazi. Right now, though, we'll keep it regional with Dave Black and his track Night Traveler.

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Wrapping up that track, Gene Harris, Listen Here. It was, as you also heard, Evan Taylor and Dave Koz with Skate On, as well as By the Fireplace by Brian Bromberg. As I'd like to tell you that the Alton Jazz and Wine Festival comes back to Alton's Outdoor Amphitheater from 6 until 10 p.m. on Saturday, August 29th, featuring Cosmo Taylor's 100 Miles, a tribute to Miles Davis, Pliadors, and Butcher Brown. 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

0: Hypnotic on the Sound, Bob Baldwin providing you with that one, as I'm your host Oliver here. Also played you some Norman Brown before that, The King Is Here, as I'll be treating you to more of your favorite jazz, smooth jazz, blues, and easy R&B for the next 2 hours following this one. But before then, I'm going to play you some Peter White. San Diego is up here and now. It is WSIE.
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You just got done listening to the 2026 single by Kevin Hall. It was titled Move, and it was on WSIE 88.7 The Sound, the place where you also heard Michael McDonald before that one. I keep forgetting, as that got this hour underway, as in this hour you're also going to hear some Riley Richard, followed by Carol Albert, Marion Meadows, then some Dee Brown, and a lot more to follow. As right now, I'll treat you to a little trombone shorty. Here is Dirty Water.

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Richard, Don't Wanna Let Go, as you can join us this Saturday, August 22nd, from 7 until 9 p.m., as the WSIE Music Series welcomes trumpeter and vocalist Dawn Weber to the Herald Square Outdoor 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

Everything is fine. Nicole Henry bringing you her single released earlier this year right there. As Craig Chiquiso was heard before that, Arizona Daybreak. As we've got a few more coming your way, Jill Scott and Randall Clark, then Lettucey and Kenny Lattimore to round out this 8 o'clock hour before the sound rolls on into my final hour of the morning before... That George Benson is going to play here and now. We'll go back to 1968 with this one, I Remember Wes. It's WSIE 88.7, The Sound.

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This is WSIE 88.7 The Sound, as you just finished Cindy Bradley and her single that she released last month. It was titled Strollin', as 480 East was at the top of this 9 o'clock hour with This Time Around, as I'm your host Oliver here, my final hour with you this morning, as I'll be bringing you more music. Coming up here, you're going to hear some Chris Standring, followed by Jalen Naganda, Freddie Hubbard, and then some Walter Beasley and more in the next set. But first, that'll all get kicked off with this one. It is Funky Monkey by Dave Panico. We'll keep it regional on The Sound.

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That right there was Walter Beasley with 65 Bounce, his track from the EP of the same name released earlier this year as one of many songs he's released in 2026. One of the more busy artists featured on our station, Walter Beasley, that is, as you also heard Open Sesame by Freddie Hubbard, Jalen Naganda with Doctrine of Love, and Mumbo Jumbo by Chris Standring, as the Midwest Salute to the Arts returns to Moody Park in Fairview Heights on Friday, August 28th through Sunday, August 30th, featuring food trucks, vendors, and over 100 juried artists. 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As now, we'll throw it to Steely Dan. How about a little bit of Jack of Speed? 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

You're listening to The Sound and Epoch Day 2, as you just wrapped up his track released earlier this year. It was On Deck, as Little Boney James you also heard. Here She Comes was the track. As for your host Oliver here, we've approached the final break of my morning, but don't worry, as The Sound keeps on rolling into the 10 o'clock hour. Robin Boyce coming up after me. I've still got, though, a few to tee up before then. Lamech, followed by Rufus and Chaka Khan, a few of their tracks, as Merlin Divine is what I'll leave you with for now. It is going to be Shimmer. That's the track, and thank you for listening, as always, to WSIE 88.7 The Sound.

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Good morning. Hi, this is Robin Boyce, and you just heard from Julian Vaughn and Adam Holly with Give and Go right here on 88.7 The Sound. We heard earlier from Phil Denny. We are your NPR music station, WSIE St. Louis. 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
1: Hi, this is jazz flutist Kim Scott. 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

0: That's one for the books right there. That's Chris Hazleton's trio with Door Prize here on 88.7 The Sound. Hi, I'm Robin Boyce, and we kicked that set off with Katie Waters, Moonlight, Philip Doc Martin, along with Ilya Serov with Chill Pill. Michelle Indicello, my girl, with Bittersweet, and Joyce Cooling, yay, with Outskirts of Town. You know this rhythm, this vibe, it's here because of you. 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We've got some Shack Attack, Randy Brecker, and Mike Phillips coming up next right here on 88.7 The Sound.
1: Hi, I'm Mindy Hebert. 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

That sounds so good right there. That's Randy Breck along with Mike Phillips with Butterscotch here on 88.7 The Sound. Hi, I'm Robin Boyce. And we wanted to let you know the Metro East Literacy Project is organizing a series of multi-generational events to encourage reading and storytelling. They want to do storytelling with seniors and with young people. So to get information on that, call 618-558-8527. 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

That's Kiko Matsui right there, along with Mike Stern with The Choice here on 88.7 The Sound. Hi, I'm Robin Boyce, and I'm glad you have made this radio station your choice. We kicked everything off with Clifford Brown, along with Max Roach. We are your NPR music station, WSIE St. Louis. Here's Dave Venn and Rob Block on 88.7 The Sound.

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0: It sounds so cool. That's fun. I like that song. That's Soundscape UK with Brand New Day. Here on 88.7 The Sound, I am Robin Boyce. We kicked everything off with Boss Gags, What Can I Say? Paul Taylor with Sunlight, Grant Geisman with Q-Tip, and Tanya Nolan with Impossible, that Soul P mix. You know, every dollar keeps a saxophone soaring over here and a bass line bumping. We want to keep the sound alive. So please go and give. We really do appreciate for those who have done it so far. But for those who haven't yet, hey, go on over to WSIE.com/support and give today. It is making a huge difference. We've got some Grant Green and Down to the Bone coming up next right here on 88.7 The Sound.
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That sounds so good. That's Down to the Bone right there with here on 88.7 The Sound. I am Robin Boyce, and we wanted to let you know about the 6th annual For the Love of Golf fundraiser tournament that's coming up. That's going to happen on Saturday, September 19th at the Cardinal Creek Golf Course. That's at Scott Air Force Base out here in Illinois. The shotgun start is at 9 a.m., and you know, it's benefiting WSIE 88.7 The Sound and the Richard Allen Cultural Center that's located in Leavenworth, Kansas. A very great and good organization. 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That's vlog. 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

That's Lawson Rollins right there with Sunset Glow here on 88.7 The Sound. Hi, I'm Robin Boyce. We kick that set off with Dave Koz on this awesome Wednesday. We are your NPR music station, WSIE St. Louis. Here's Vanessa Williams on 88.7 The Sound.

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0: one of our local favorites here. That's Dave Black with Solar here on 88.7 The Sound. I am Robin Boyce, and we kicked off this set with special effects Cinnamon Keb Moe with Fussin' and Fighting. Nicoleon, my man up on the clouds, step to this, and Nicholas Cole with Green Light. 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

That's Mindy Hebert right there with Falling in Love here on 88.7 The Sound. We've got the 38th Midwest Salute to the Arts coming up pretty soon, and they are inviting you out to Moody Park in Fairview Heights on August 28th through the 30th. Now, visitors can immerse themselves in a celebration of art, enjoy local food,

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Yeah, that's Ollie Silk right there with Yes Sir here on 88.7 The Sound. I am Robin Boyce, and we kick everything off with the top of the hour on this beautiful Wednesday. That's August 19th, y'all. We are almost through this month. Oh, my goodness. Anyway, we had Candy Dolfer and Dave Stewart. We are your NPR music station, WSIE St. Louis. Here is David Certain and Certain Beat on 88.7 The Sound.

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0: That's the Rippertons right there with Black Diamond, and that was live here on 88.7 The Sound. I am Robin Boyce. We kicked everything off with Cindy Bradley's Brooklyn Bounce, Ultra Blue with Over the Moon, Grant Green Jr. with Another Time, Another Place, and Kayla Waters with Bountiful. 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

That's Huge Groove right there with the Phoenix here on 88.7 The Sound. Hi, I'm Robin Boyce, and the AGC of Missouri is holding its 2026 Advanced Summit on September 2nd at the Knight Center in Washington University. This is where industry leaders in construction and economic development, workforce investment, and venture suppliers will get together to talk with those who are interested in working and are doing business in the region. 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

That's Paula Atherton right there with Right on Time here on 88.7 The Sound. High on Robin Boyce. We heard early from Rick Braun. We are your NPR music station, WSIE St. Louis. 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

0: Yeah, that's Don Weber right there with Good Company. And that song's called Good Company. You know, Don's going to be performing for the WSIE Music Series coming up on August 22nd, starting around 7 till 9 p.m. up there in Collinsville. 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We started everything off with Walter Beasley with I Feel You. Adam Holly with Jeff Ryan with Power Move. Ryan LaViolette along with El Cato with You. And Eric Darius with Maputo Nights. 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

That is a third force right there, and that's called Time for Wonderful. 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

You found St. Louis's home for great jazz, smooth jazz, blues, easy R&B, and so much more right here at WSIE. That was Judah Seeley with Gravitate. And before that, we heard Joyce Cooling on the guitar with Callie from 1999. Going back a little ways there. I'm Jason Church in with you today on a Wednesday afternoon, and coming up, we've got Hampton Hawes. We'll also hear from T-Bone Walker, Jakeem Joyner's new one, Chris Standring, and Michael Linkton as well. Right now, we keep the music flowing for you. Here's the Chris Hazleton Trio. They come from the Kansas City region. Great organ work here from 2012. This is Harlem Groove on WSIE 88.7 The Sound, St. Louis's NPR music station.

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0: WSIE 88.7 The Sound. Wrapping up that long set of music, it's Michael Linkton on the saxophone with On the Scene. We also heard Chris Standring with All the Good Times. Hampton Hawes did The Sermon. Jakeem Joyner back there on the saxophone with the remix of Boss. And we started that set out with T-Bone Walker and Every Day I Have the Blues. We're here because someone before you said yes. 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We've got Reagan Whiteside's latest on the way and also one from Paul Hardcastle. All of that starts in about a minute on WSIE. 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

A little flute work there from Reagan Whiteside. That's her new one called In Love Reimagined here at WSIE. And before that, it was Paul Hardcastle with Forever Dreamin'. 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Coming up, we've got Najee on the way, also Whitney Houston, a little Gerald Albright, and right now here is Omar on the vocals with I Guess on WSIE.

0: Beautiful guitar work there from Alex Crown. That's his latest hit called Golden Haze. And before that, it was Thelonious Monk, going back to 1952 with Round Midnight. I'm Jason Church in with you in the 4 o'clock hour this afternoon. We've got some great stuff on tap this hour, including Sly and the Family Stone by request. Also, Horace Silver, BK Jackson's new one, Embassy, and Dave Venn and Rob Block, both from right here in the St. Louis region. Right now, let's keep this music going for you. We've got Lisa Stansfield on vocals right now. This is one of Christiane's favorites. It's All Around the World on WSIE 88.7 The Sound, St. Louis's NPR music station.
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0: Great stuff there from Dave Venn and Rob Block, teaming up from 2007. That was Love Walked In. Before that, it was Embassy's new one, Drive Time. We also heard Sly and the Family Stone. That one went out to Craig in Florissant with Dance to the Music. BK Jackson's new one, Sundress Season. And we started out that set with Horace Silver from 1965. That was the Cape Verdean Blues. You hear the difference? 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On the way, we've got the new one from Sack Squatch and also Fish Belly Black coming up as well. That all starts in about 30 seconds on WSIE.
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That guy was in town not too long ago, maybe about 6 or 7 months ago. Sasquatch right there with his new one called Sold Out. And before that, we heard from Fishbelly Black from 2002. That was Ven A Gozar. 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Leave us a message. Let us know what you think. If you think we're doing a great job, if you think there's some things we could do better, we want to hear your opinion. Again, that's 618-650-4887. Coming up, we've got Eric Essex with his new one. Also, Ronnie Laws and the Sounds of Blackness coming up, too. And we're going to try to fit in a little Natalie Merchant as well. Right now, here's Harold Lopez Nusa with Jazz Ton on WSIE.

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That is Jazz Funk Soul, smooth jazz supergroup there, featuring Paul Jackson Jr. on guitar, Everett Harp on the saxophone, and Jeff Lorber on the keys. That is called Simpatico. And before that, it was Jonathan Butler with one of my favorites from him from 1988. That was Sarah Sarah. I'm Jason Church in with you in the 5 p.m. hour. It is time to head home or wherever you're going. WSIE, of course, is the perfect soundtrack for whatever you're doing. We've got Sarah Vaughan coming up, also Blake Aaron's new one, Mindy Hebert, Kevin Jackson, and hometown hero Miles Davis. All of that coming up in the next half hour. Right now, speaking of hometown heroes, here's Dave Black on the guitar. This one is called Stuck in Traffic. I hope you're not stuck in traffic, but if you are, we'll make it a little bit better. It's right here on WSIE 88.7 The Sound, St. Louis's NPR Music Station.

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0: From 1985, that is Miles Davis with his expert cover of one originally from Cyndi Lauper. That was Time After Time, wrapping up that long set of music. Before that, it was Kevin Jackson with Groove to This. We also heard Sarah Vaughan with her rendition of Autumn in New York. Blake Aaron did his new one, Endless Weekend, and we started that set out with Mindy Hebert on the saxophone with her song, Forever. This rhythm, this vibe, it's all here because of you. 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And as I always say, if you'd rather make a check in the mail, we've got instructions on how to do that at the bottom of the page. I know my folks, they don't like making payments online, so if that's you, scroll to the bottom of the page, and that'll give you specific instructions on how to do that. But either way, we really appreciate any support that you're willing and able to give. Coming up, the new one from Devin Gilfillian and also Richard Elliott on the saxophone. That's coming up in 30 seconds on WSIE.
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great voice and beautiful songwriting there. That is Devin Gilfillian with his new one called Moonflower. And before that, it was Richard Elliott on the saxophone, taking you back to 1999 with Chill Factor. I don't know if you've heard just yet or not, but Esperanza Spalding is coming back to St. Louis. That's right. She's going to be in over at City Winery. That's coming up not this weekend, but next weekend, the 29th and the 30th over at City Winery St. Louis. And WSIE is going to be in the house for that Sunday show on the 30th. More information and ticketing for that show can be found at citywinery.com/st-lewis. On the way, we've got Smokey Robinson and the Miracles, Nathan Mitchell, and right now it's Paul Taylor on the saxophone with Forevermore on WSIE.

The soulful sounds of the Womack sisters right there with Chauffeur on WSIE 88.7 The Sound. And before that, it was Warren Hill. That one going out by request. That goes out to Scott Marlin. That was called Turn Out the Lights from 1998. I'm Jason Church in with you in the last hour of my show this afternoon. We've got some great stuff on the way. As always, we're going to hear from the TNR Collective. Kim Waters, Boney James featuring Lettucey on vocals. That's their brand new tune. That is a hot tune, and I cannot wait to play it for you. The Yellow Jackets and also Dave Panico from the Kansas City area. All of that coming up in the next half hour. Right now, here's Sammy Peralta with Trust Me, I Gotta Go on WSIE 88.7 The Sound. We are St. Louis's NPR music station.

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0: You know, we love to play music from folks that live and work here in St. Louis, but also around the region as well. That is Dave Panico from the Kansas City region there on the saxophone with When Two Are One. Before that, it was the TNR Collective featuring Lamech on the guitar with Go Getter. We also heard the Yellow Jackets with Fasten Up. Boney James featuring Lettucey on vocals did I Belong to You, and we started that set out with Kim Waters on the saxophone and Easy Going. 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

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That's his new one, Life Sign. And before that, it was the Jazz Masters with Sound of Summer. You can learn about upcoming events, opportunities, and programs in our region with On Another Note with your host, Robin Boyce. She's on every Sunday morning at 9:30 right here at WSIE 88.7 The Sound. It's about time for me to step aside. Coming up next, it's Easy After Dark. He's got you covered from 7 until midnight with this fantastic mix of music all night long. I'm going to leave you with the chairman of the board. Here's a little Frank Sinatra with The Way You Look Tonight on WSIE 88.7 The Sound. I'll talk with you tomorrow.